0: Men det hjelper ikke når ingen hører det.
1: Radio Haugaland. Radio Haugaland. Anyone want to see me naked?
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Our colors will fade eventually, so if our time is running out, day after day, we'll make the mundane a masterpiece. Oh my, my, oh my, my love, I take one look at you, you're taking me out.

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While the tide is drawing to its gentle end, no more chasing.

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3: Stand by.